0: my style, bad bad, get it lit.
1: Boy.
0: Love your vibe,
1: yeah.
0: We the best,
1: boy.
0: Give me the light,
1: yeah.
0: And we turn it up every time,
1: every time.
0: And we bust it up, watch it, I
1: watch it.
0: Ha!
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0: Saldaña.
1: No lo cambie, quédate aquí, quédate aquí.
2: Yeah, yeah, yeah, yeah, yeah, yeah. Feel the change now. Yeah, yeah, yeah, yeah, yeah. Shonda Paul, so me go so then.